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25: I also want to say that President Ruto's delegation had a very fruitful engagement. So we did sign a number of instruments. One of them was the Defence Cooperation Agreement, which is very critical in helping us bolster joint efforts in security matters. And today we are happy that a very critical step has been made of signing the letter of intent with the Minister for Interior in Kenya and the invitation to follow up with a more elaborate instrument in Italy. We value this very strong signals of cooperation and sharing of critical intelligence and capacity between our two countries in dealing with matters of security. We are also appreciative that only a few weeks ago or a few days ago there was also a benchmarking mission in Rome to get a feel of how the metropolitan security infrastructure is.
20: Toto kulugoyek chebo mungaret kaini nyuko Elisheba Chebit.
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2: Every birth should begin with hope. Preterm babies, preterm birth remains a crisis in Kenya with approximately 134 babies born too soon each year. Nearly 12% of all births. That's not very encouraging. Tragically, 42 of these infants do not survive, while thousands more face lifelong health complications. Behind many of these deaths is a gap in resources, a premature baby placed in a ward with no incubator, a healthcare worker with skills to save a life, but without the tools to do so, maternal and newborn deaths devastate not only families, but communities and our nation. Protecting mothers and children is essential in building a stronger future for Kenya. An allocation of 4.5 billion Kenya shillings was allocated to build 10 mother and child hospitals across the county.
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0: Yeah, asante yeah. 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Friday, not a garage, and Mr. Friday, not a motor, some garage, not a bus, it is up 2026. Kerbusana, get our week to Lenore, not a meeting barak. I go Friday, go magitinang, Friday, go by, yet get your back to back, by, yet back to back. Good morning, but
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6: We have received a brief on our continuous preparedness against any eventuality because of the Ebola situation in Central Africa, and our country has been actively prepared for the longest time. We have also received a brief, and there is no cause of alarm so far, no cases reported, but our preparations and simulation and contingency measures are fully in place, and any other matter that falls within the new law on disasters will always find its way into this kind of coordinated approach.
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4: 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Star 441 hash.
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10: This is a forum that is educating the African National Olympic Committees on the pathway to LA 2028, and not only just the pathway to LA 2028, is about the podium finish. How can us as African NOCs be at the podium and ensure that we have quite a number of athletes finishing at the podium? So it's a question of learning from one another, and Kenya having been honored to host this great forum, it's a plus.
9: This is a tie act training kotiore kichabo timitab konyig and boror arambe stalets and kionchetab kasarani yuton Nairobi. 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
10: 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And we normally say let us empower the farmer, let the farmer eat nutritious food in order to curb those two very important public health deficiencies.
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6: I also want to say that President Ruto's delegation had a very fruitful engagement. So we did sign a number of instruments. One of them was the Defence Cooperation Agreement, which is very critical in helping us bolster joint efforts in security matters. And today we are happy that a very critical step has been made of signing the letter of intent with the Minister for Interior in Kenya and the invitation to follow up with a more elaborate instrument in Italy. We value this very strong signals of cooperation and sharing of critical intelligence and capacity between our two countries in dealing with matters of security. We are also appreciative that only a few weeks ago or a few days ago there was also a benchmarking mission in Rome to get a feel of how the metropolitan security infrastructure is.
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11: I'm calling on all Kenyans who love this country to unite. Continue to register as voters if you have not already done so. And ensure that in August next year, precisely on the 10th, because this date is written in our constitution, we send a very clear message to economic abductor number one in chief, William Ruto, that a government lacking in accountability and focused on theft, corruption, and conflict of interest cannot be tolerated by the people of Kenya. God bless Kenya. 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
2: Yes, we can offtake, you know, part of our, you know, stake in some of these investments, but use it to solve very, very, very crucial public challenges, water, infrastructure, irrigation, which has eluded us and which are standing between us and moving to the first world. Agriculture is a primary industry, is a primary sector. Manufacturing is a primary sector. Without those two, you can take all the time improving your tourism and other services and including ICT and financial services where we are doing very well. But without tackling agriculture, transforming agriculture and manufacturing, no country will move to the next categorization.
1: Kotinga kropta nebo El Nino kokamwa kole chabot serikalit koger kole kaborye robatak.
2: We'll take preventive measures to make sure that we mitigate on loss of human life and public safety concerns and other disruptions that are associated with the El Nino rains. So at the moment there is no cause of alarm. The government is continuously engaging to make sure that the stable food security situation we have remains so. And number two, in the event, as the scientists tell us, of an El Nino, we take proactive measures to make sure that there are no disruptions.
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4: 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Continue to register as voters if you have not already done so. And ensure that in August next year, precisely on the 10th, because this date is written in our constitution, we send a very clear message to economic abductor number one and chief William Ruto that a government lacking in accountability and focused on theft, corruption and conflict of interest cannot be tolerated by the people of Kenya. God bless Kenya. 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
5: 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Expert evidence placed before the court indicated the fair value of the shares was at the very least approximately Kenya shillings 57.90 per share, just under 58 shillings. If M-Pesa is properly valued and a standalone fintech platform, the public value potentially lost runs into hundreds of billions of shillings. That is not a minor pricing dispute. It is a matter of our national wealth, public accountability, and the safeguarding of Kenya's strategic interests.
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8: This is the first time we are saying yes, we can of take, you know, part of our, you know, a stake in some of these investments, but use it to solve very, very, very crucial public challenges, water, infrastructure, irrigation, which has eluded us and which are standing between us and moving to the first world. Agriculture is a primary industry, is a primary sector. Manufacturing is a primary sector. Without those two, you can take all the time improving your tourism and other services, and including ICT and financial services, where we are doing very well. But without tackling agriculture, transforming agriculture and manufacturing, no country will move to the next categorization.
5: Chatogo logo igabe meeting ngindone ile tesa tawrodeta bimbire tapkilane ba World Cup ago ibroste uni mai fama lagengurere chatoga genge inga genge nyorologo yektu lutingakti mishagurere ni go 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
4: Somebody get you nothing about we get in between Tabrani. 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Golo Mago, Anuru Ezekiel, and Bomet East.
5: Samito.
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1: 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Star 448 hash. 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A hand in a gambon.
0: How much you eat? How much even don't you know? I am Wulletangung in room. Good, much and Wulletangung so light, I will talk. How much you took a chabo and good? How much you took in the work bonus? A chotok chabo, elebushak, oing, oing. Yes, L. H. Well from Billy Billy. So don't you get two not on a cham Wulletangung in good. Good, come and Wulletangung so light, I will so light. Good, come and Wulletangung not about fees. How much even don't you get two on a cham Wulletta? Yes. Kimache in the Ungabasa, Kidogo to watch a noa pange, a much out of work, no go to. Yes, yes, yes. How much you don't you know to negate with it? Don't you get to negate you? O to yag bonus. Star 448 hash. Now, Maxim, wait. Star 448 hash. How much you don't you get to negate my wulder? Good to go say, let's match him wulder TV, a bidden TV. Yan, elegate you to go to a relevant billing, billing, billing, billing. Chutu bagi lega cham wulder, ano le chame mugulda ngu. 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Kut kumache mugulda ngu ilaba tolimpa shopping phone ag school fees. School fees wasi nye kweng by the way. Chutu bang donyo nato nega cham mugulda.
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Tari go go go go go go go go go go go go go go go go go go go go go go go go go go go go go go go. 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